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6: The Prime Minister has called for retailers of all sizes to withdraw disposable barbecues from sale as the nation tries to prevent further wildfires. England and Wales have already seen more than 1,000 wildfires recorded this year alone. That's more than the total for last year. And Andy Burnham fears the situation could get worse. More top A-level grades are likely to be awarded for maths and economics this morning than in any year outside of COVID. Provisional data shows that maths stayed the most popular choice for A-levels this year. That would be its 13th year in the top spot. Four men have been found guilty of killing a member of an organised crime group. 45-year-old Tomáš Semel was kidnapped in 2019 in Birmingham by three men claiming to be from Interpol. Almost 500 children have been injured by e-scooters over the past 7 years. Research warns that the average age of the youngsters injured was just 12. And Aston Villa have lost to Paris Saint-Germain in the European Super Cup final. The French side were 2-1 winners in Salzburg. That's the latest from Radio News Hub. I'm John Collins.
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2: The UK could see its hottest day of the year so far, as parts of England may hit 38 degrees Celsius during the peak of the fifth heatwave of the summer. Rare amber extreme heat warnings have been issued by the Met Office for London and parts of the South East, as well as the East and West Midlands, the East of England and South Yorkshire. More top A-level grades are likely to be awarded for maths and economics this morning than in any year outside of COVID. Provisional data shows that maths has stayed the most popular A-level choice this year, its 13th year in the top spot. More than 150 youth organisations and young people in Scotland have written to Prime Minister Andy Burnham, urging him to rethink the UK's social media ban for under-16s. Their letter warns that the plans could force young people into less regulated parts of the internet. And Aston Villa have lost to Paris Saint-Germain as the back-to-back Champions League winners claim the European Super Cup with a 2-1 win in Salzburg. Desiree Doué scored the winning goal. That's the latest from Radio News Hub. I'm John Collins.
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5: The UK could see its hottest day of the year so far, as parts of England could hit 38 degrees Celsius during the peak of the fifth heat wave of the summer. Rare amber extreme heat warnings have been issued by the Met Office for large parts of England. It comes after PM Andy Burnham chaired a meeting of the government's emergency COBRA committee in response to the exceptionally hot and dry weather.
6: What we are seeing is multiple serious incidents across the country. Fire services are supporting each other through mutual aid to deal with those incidents, but we are keeping a very close watching brief on them.
5: A 102-year-old man is in a critical condition after allegedly being assaulted at a South Wales pub. A 56-year-old man from Llanelli has been arrested on suspicion of assault and since released under investigation. Almost 500 children have been injured from e-scooters over the past 7 years, and Aston Villa have lost to Paris Saint-Germain as the back-to-back Champions League winners claim the European Super Cup with a 2-1 win in Salzburg. That's the latest from Radio News Hub. I'm John Collins.
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8: The UK could see its hottest day of the year so far, as parts of England could hit 38 degrees Celsius during the peak of the fifth heatwave of the summer. Rare amber extreme heat warnings have been issued by the Met Office for large parts of England. It comes after PM Andy Burnham chaired a meeting of the government's emergency COBRA committee in response to the exceptionally hot and dry weather.
9: What we are seeing is multiple serious incidents across the country. Fire services are supporting each other through mutual aid to deal with those incidents, but we are keeping a very close watching brief on them.
8: A 102-year-old man is in a critical condition after allegedly being assaulted at a South Wales pub. A 56-year-old man from Llanelli has been arrested on suspicion of assault and since released under investigation. Almost 500 children have been injured from e-scooters over the past 7 years, and Aston Villa have lost to Paris Saint-Germain as the back-to-back Champions League winners claim the European Super Cup with a 2-1 win in Salzburg. That's the latest from Radio News Hub. I'm John Collins.
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Baby, I feel so good, I don't ever wanna let you go. See, this is what love is all about. Togetherness, two is one.

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0: 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We are the number one choice for soul, funk, and groove. 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
2: The UK could see its hottest day of the year so far, as parts of England may hit 38 degrees Celsius during the peak of the fifth heat wave of the summer. It comes after Prime Minister Andy Burnham chaired a Cobra Committee meeting yesterday in response to the exceptionally hot and dry weather. It's A-levels results day in England, Wales and Northern Ireland. Provisional data shows maths has stayed the most popular subject choice this year. Matt Royston's a deputy head and maths tutor from West Yorkshire. He told us why he thinks it's a common choice.
3: Subjects like maths, like hold weight. And so if you don't know what you want to do, a lot of children are picking A-level maths because it then gives them maybe what they view as having more options going forwards.
2: A ban on zero-hour contracts would cost businesses up to £3 billion a year, but will still support growth. That's according to new government analysis of their plans. Retailers say it could risk a hammer blow to young people's job prospects. And it was a night of colanders, cereal boxes and special glasses last night as millions turned their eyes to the skies to watch the best solar eclipse in decades. From Radio News Hub, I'm Frankie Hersine.
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0: 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Weather.
2: A dry, sunny and very hot day across England and Wales with humid conditions for some too. Cloudy across Scotland and Northern Ireland with some showers as well, and highs today reaching at least 36 degrees Celsius.

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0: 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We are the number one choice for soul, funk, and groove. This is Panacea Soul.
6: The UK could see its hottest day of the year so far, as parts of England may hit 38 degrees Celsius during the peak of the fifth heat wave of the summer. Rare amber extreme heat warnings have been issued by the Met Office for London and parts of the South East, East Midlands, East of England, West Midlands and South Yorkshire. Meanwhile, a poll's found most Brits want maximum workplace temperature limits. A YouGov poll found that nearly 80% would support it. Hundreds of thousands of teenagers in England, Wales and Northern Ireland get their A-level results today. Maths has stayed the most popular choice for the 13th year in a row. Matt Royston's a deputy head and maths tutor from West Yorkshire.
7: Whether you wanted to move into like accountancy-based work, any kind of computing website, nowadays going to be looking at like AI technologies, things like that, is obviously maths is fundamental to those as well.
6: And there was a 650% increase in the number of Google searches for sore eyes after the solar eclipse last night. Millions turned their eyes to the skies to watch the moon cover around 90% of the sun. That's the latest from Radio News Hub. I'm Frankie Hersine.
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0: Panacea Soul. Weather.
6: A dry, sunny and very hot day across England and Wales with humid conditions for some too. Cloudy across Scotland and Northern Ireland with some showers as well, and highs today reaching at least 36 degrees Celsius.
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The UK housing market remained subdued in July, with home buyer demand and agreed sales showing little sign of a meaningful recovery. A net balance of 28% of property professionals in the report saw a fall in new buyer inquiries in July, which was unchanged from June, according to the Royal Institute of Chartered Surveyors. Although still negative, it's an improvement from a recent low of a net balance of 41% of professionals who saw buyer inquiries fall in March. The UK's construction industry has begun to stabilise following a steep downturn, despite activity remaining in decline for the longest period since 2008's financial crisis, according to figures from S&P Global's monthly survey. It found confidence among construction companies improved last month. Its UK construction PMI showed a reading of 44.7 in July, up from 38.4 in June. And the UK's service sector rebounded last month on the back of improved customer demand and easing inflation, according to new figures from S&P Global UK Services. It showed a reading of 52.1 for July, up from 48.8 for June. So, Funk Group, this is the station with the biggest

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Atlantic Star and Secret Lovers on Panacea. Right, one more to get us to 8 o'clock and this morning's Flip Reverse. This is a track that was released in 1991. Helen Baylor. This is called Oasis.

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7: It could be the hottest day of the year so far, with some parts of England set to reach 38 degrees Celsius. The fifth heat wave of the summer peaks today after Andy Burnham chaired an emergency COBRA meeting to discuss the heat yesterday. The UK economy grew by 0.4% between April and June, down from 0.6% in the first quarter of the year. Economists say the Iran war is starting to take its toll on the economy. More top A-level grades are likely to be awarded for maths and economics this morning than in any year outside of COVID. Provisional data shows maths has stayed the most popular choice this year. Matt Royston's a deputy head and maths tutor from West Yorkshire.
8: Sometimes when you step back and look back, you can see like an attitudinal change really towards the subject amongst all children and staff. I think staff as well saw that teaching maths became more fun, for want of a better word, and it was much more of a hands-on subject.
7: And more than 150 youth organisations and young people in Scotland have urged the Prime Minister to rethink the social media ban for under-16s. That's the latest from Radio News Hub. I'm Frankie Hersine.
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6: Panacea Soul. Weather.
7: A dry, sunny and very hot day across England and Wales with humid conditions for some too. Cloudy across Scotland and Northern Ireland with some showers as well, and highs today reaching at least 36 degrees Celsius.
1: 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This is Panacea Soul. Panacea Soul.

0: all the way back in 1979. There's Chic and Good Times on Panacea. Right, 6 minutes past eight already, and that can only mean one thing. Of course, it is time for today's Flip Reverse.
1: Think you recognize music?
2: Yeah!
1: Can you recognize a song even from a small snippet?
2: Hit me.
1: Well, what about backwards?
2: Huh?
1: It's time for Flip Reverse on Panacea Breakfast.
0: Yes, things are hotting up on the leaders board this week. We'll chat about that very soon. But let's first give your play, your 10 seconds backwards, its first play of the day. Here you go. There you go. Can you get it without any clues? If you think you know the answer and you think, I don't need those clues, then drop us a line. You've got the app there to get in touch with, or you can message us direct, studio@panacearadio.net. We'll do the clues for you and a further recap after this from Cameo. This is Word Up on Panacea Soul. Good morning.

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1: Okay, let's recap and give you today's clues for Flip Reverse. Here's your audio clip. Now, this is a tune released in 1986, a cracking slice of mid-80s electro-funk soul. It's got that kind of unmistakable polished 80s groove, you know what I'm saying? Drum machines, synth bass, bright keyboards, and of course, the artist's very powerful soul vocal. This isn't the extended version, which runs for nearly 7 minutes. We've cut it down to make it a bit more of a radio-friendly version, okay? In terms of chart, it didn't do great, although it was quite a popular tune. Number 49 on the R&B chart in the US and 56 here in the UK on our singles chart. Now, the artist today is an American soul and R&B singer who had a particularly strong run in the UK soul scene during the mid to late 80s, hence this was obviously 1986. She also appeared on Channel 4's Solid Soul alongside artists including Loose Ends and Ruby Turner. Does it help? If it does, get in touch. The message, you can get my words out today, you can message me through the app, or you can, of course, drop us a line on our direct email address, studio@panacearadio.net. Pick up the phone and call me if you wish, 01925 595 070. We'll do another recap after this from 1986, Lou Rolls, and Stop Me From Starting This Feeling on Panacea Soul. Good morning.

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1: Okay, let's recap. And just in case you need some extra clues, I've got a little bit more info to give you the other side of your audio clip. Now, this is from a lady whose career came out of Detroit's soul world, previously been part of a group called Quiet Elegance. They actually toured with The Temptations before today's artist went solo in the mid-80s. Just a few little bolt-on clues there to help you along. If you think you know the answer, then get in touch. We will do the reveal after this from Love Unlimited. This is Move Me No Mountain.

0: on Panacea Breakfast.
1: Yes, did you manage to figure it out? That is the question. Well, I think it must have been trickier than I initially thought when I was making that this morning. So, the track we were looking for was Millie Scott with Automatic. Now, this is where it gets interesting, because our leaders board, as of this morning, before today's flip reverse, Diane was in the lead, followed by Tony, who'd only managed to get half a point yesterday. So let's look now. Tony in Warrington, you got it right today. Well done. That puts you at 3.5 this week. I've not heard anything from Tomo as of yet, but he's on 2 points so far. Jason in Cardiff, sadly, you thought it was Julie Roberts with Ain't You Had Enough Love. Nope, I can see where you were going with that, actually. Diane, you thought it was Joyce Sims with You Are My All. So sadly not getting that right today. But let's also say good morning to Tim Harrison, getting it right. We've got Emma Crosby listening, Phil Jones and Trish Dalton all getting it spot on today. Well done to you. So let's give it a play. It's a cracking tune from back in 1986. Millie Scott with Automatic.
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0: Millie Scott and Automatic on Panacea. Today's Flip Reverse tune, a cracking tune as well. Possibly one you could step to, isn't it? Right, on the way, we have a tune for you from Jermaine Jackson and The Influences, Take on Rock With You, to play as well in a couple of minutes. Stay right there.
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did a good job of that as a cover, didn't they? The Influence. Michael Jackson, of course, releasing that back in 1979. It's a nice little spin. It's an alternative, of course. Eugene Wilde to play in a second, but just before I hit the old play button, let's just talk about last night's eclipse. How did you think it went? Well, for me, it was a bit of an anticlimax. I do remember the one in 1999. I mentioned yesterday on the show, I was a coach driver at the time, and we were out somewhere in the UK, and I think it did actually go dark completely, whereas last night it didn't. And just when I was expecting to go darker, didn't it get light quick afterwards? You know, it's like, wow, just didn't seem to really do the thing. I know it wasn't a complete eclipse as such, but it was as close as we've had for a long time. But yeah, I was in a perfect spot for it. Just couldn't see it. I couldn't get any glasses from anywhere because everything sold out. Couldn't find a welding mask or anything like that. So tried all sorts. Even looking through the colander, tried the colander trick and a cardboard tube with a hole at the end and all kinds of stuff. But it wasn't working. But I've seen some cracking pictures online. Hopefully you managed to get a good view of it without damaging your eyes, of course. It's a tricky one, isn't it? Right, let's play this then, as promised, from 1985 now, Mr. Eugene Wilde. This is Are You Coming Over?

0: think it's one of my favourites by Simply Red, Sunrise on Panacea. And the sun is coming up. It's going to be another warm day today, which we're looking forward to. I believe as the week goes on, though, it's going to start cooling off towards the weekend. It was a scorch yesterday where I was anyway. Right on the way, Barry White to play and a track from Maxine Nightingale.
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From back in 1975, Maxine Nightingale, right back where we started from. Now, I was going to give a play to one of my songs, a personal song which I've recently done. It's a little bit of a ballad, really, probably more so for the evening time. But Sam tells me he's going to be playing it for me in the show today. So I have to thank Sam, actually, because he's been playing some of my stuff recently and he's doing a bit of a feature today. He said that's going to be playing some of PJ Stokes' music as well, who's also a presenter on Panacea. And he's out on the circuit, does a lot of soul singing on these events that he goes to. So, looking forward to hearing those. I know that he's done a duet with his daughter, so look, I have heard that, actually. It'd be nice to hear that on the radio today. But yes, thank you, Sam. Yes, pushing my music very hard at the moment. So when them royalty checks come through the doors, I will buy me and you, Sam, a nice Mercedes or something. I could probably see you in like an AMG S-Class or something like that, just cruising around Manchester, you know, listening to the tunes, of course. That's saying if we get any royalties coming through, but thank you for your promotion. We'll have to make you my number one promo. Right, let's crack on. Time ticking away, nearly that time for news and weather, but last one to play in this hour from 1981 now. This is Arthur Adams, and You Got the Floor on Panacea Soul.

0: a great track, that, isn't it? Arthur Adams with You've Got the Floor on Panacea. 1981, he did that gem of a tune. Right, it's that time, news and weather. We are kicking off our 9 o'clock hour with a track from Imagination, Just an Illusion from 1982. And I've got a nice track from John Hardy. All on the way in just a couple of minutes.
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5: The number of 18-year-olds accepted onto university courses has hit a record high, topping 260,000. Thousands of students in England, Wales and Northern Ireland are finding out their results today. Matt Royston's a deputy head teacher and maths tutor from West Yorkshire. He says not all is lost if you didn't get the grades you wanted.
6: My advice would be to resit, because I think resitting and moving forwards that way shows a real resilience. Like, it shows a real resilience of you as an individual in terms of going, no, I'm not satisfied with that.
5: The UK could see its hottest day of the year so far, as parts of England may hit 38 degrees Celsius. Amber extreme heat warnings have been issued for London and parts of the South East, East Midlands, East of England, West Midlands and South Yorkshire. Growth in the UK economy slowed to 0.4% in the second quarter, down from 0.6%, but it's a stronger than expected performance. A boost from the heat waves and the World Cup helped offset the impacts of the Iran war. And Travis Kelce's opened up about his wedding to Taylor Swift, saying it was the best night of his life. For On Radio News Hub, I'm Frankie Hersine.
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1: Panacea Soul. Weather.
5: A dry, sunny and very hot day across England and Wales, with humid conditions for some too. Cloudy across Scotland and Northern Ireland with some showers as well, and highs today reaching at least 36 degrees Celsius.

Big tune that was for Denise Williams in 1984, because it got to number one on the Hot 100, got to number one on the Dance Club Song Chart, got to number two here in the UK, and it was certified platinum in the US. Big tune, and of course featured on the film Footloose. Good track, produced by George Duke, that, for Denise Williams. Let's hear it for the boy. Great tune. Right, going back a year to 83 now, produced by Reggie Lucas. This is Madonna and Think of Me on Panacea Soul.

0: What were you doing back in 1976? That's what this music does. When we talk about the year, it kind of makes you think, doesn't it? I remember that. What was I doing? Where was I working? What was I in school? Was that what? Yeah, it just all the memories come flooding back, don't they? That's what it's all about with here with the music here on Panacea. And we're going to take you to 1982 in a second with a track from High Fashion, and then 84 with a track from Change.
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There you go. Fabulous track there from Change with Change of Heart, 1984. Fabulous tune. Right, just before we go on to our next track from Gene Knight, let me remind you, we are three Sundays away, including this one, from the Mountain Soul and Pop Music Festival. This is an all-day event. Takes place from 12 through until 9 in Eccles in Manchester at the Mountain Cricket Ground. This one is where Kenny Thomas and Odyssey are live, and some great bands as well to play some soul music, plus DJs to keep the party going between the acts as well. Now, to get yourself there, you have to grab yourself a ticket from Skiddle. That's where it is. If you drop onto the gig guide on our website, then you can grab your ticket from there. Simple as that. Just click on the poster and that'll take you directly in, and you can then select which ticket you want. You can go as a VIP, or you can just go and stand at the front of the stage where I will be as well. So yes, we'd love to see you there. We're going to be there as a station as well, so make sure you come and say hello if you're coming along. That is, of course, 30th of August, Bank Holiday Sunday, just 3 weeks' time. Well, less than now. We want to see you down there. All the details for that and a few other events on panacearadio.net.

singing along nicely to that track here in the studio. Phil Fearon and Galaxy, What Do I Do on Panacea, 1984. I talked about it in the 8 o'clock hour, but did you get to see the eclipse last night? Struggled to actually get any real view of it because it was so bright, but couldn't get any glasses and anyone selling any. The price was through the roof. Talk about supply on demand. My goodness. I believe down south as well that some of the prices for glasses had gone ridiculous through the roof, like. But it's just one of those things, isn't it? But I tried the usual bit where I was looking online, what can we do to watch this? Looking through the colander, got a cardboard tube and covered the end, put a hole in it, tried to project it onto a piece of paper. Just couldn't do it. It wasn't working. But anyway, when that was over and done with, a bit of an anticlimax for me. I think the one in 1999 was better. But the sky wasn't finished. It wasn't. It didn't disappoint with that meteor shower later on. There was lots of stuff to see there. I kind of saw about 5 or 10 minutes of a few bits that I'd seen flying across the top of the house there. So, it was an interesting night, let's put it that way. So, let me know if you actually came across anything, whether you saw anything worth talking about. Right, let's play this, though, from 87 now. Jodie Watley and Looking for a New Love.

0: Oh yeah, I meant to speak on this bit, aren't I? Jodie Watley, Looking for a New Love. Right, on the way, last part of the breakfast show with Chapter 8 and Ashford and Simpson to play.
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Chapter 8, It's My Turn on Panacea. I love that track. Released on the Beverly Glen Music label back in 85. Ashford and Simpson to play next. Just before I do hit play, let me tell you quickly, we have our soul event, the next one, at the 19th of December. The Grand Cocktail Bar is the venue for that, 3 o'clock in the afternoon through until 2 in the morning, all the way through the day and the evening. If you can come to that, then grab yourself a ticket from skiddle.com. It is actually the official Christmas party and you're invited, so we'd love to see you there. All the details for that are on the gig guide, and you can get a direct link to the Skiddle ticketing page just by tapping on the poster on the gig guide. This is it then, from 1982, Ashford and Simpson with Love It Away.

gem of a tune, isn't it? Mr. Al Green and Let's Stay Together on Panacea. Now, time is ticking away. I'm going to get as much of this track in as I can. From Luther Vandross to finish the show this week, this is Never Too Much. Sam Brown is ready to go for today's Mid-Morning Soul Spectrum, and some great tunes lined up for you after the news and weather. Evelyn Champagne King, Melba Moore, all lined up for you in just a few minutes' time. Enjoy this, and I'll catch you tomorrow morning from 7 a.m.

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5: The proportion of 18-year-olds receiving the top grades has risen for the third year in a row, while the number of students accepted onto degree courses has reached a record high. Hundreds of thousands of young people in England, Wales and Northern Ireland are finding out their results today. Here's Dr. Paul Bell, a head teacher we spoke to this morning.
6: It's been an exceptional year for results for our students. The vast majority of them are so happy about getting their first choice place. And even those students who didn't perhaps get the results that they want, they've left today happy, knowing that they've got the options that they need going forward.
5: Elsewhere, a rare amber heat warning is now in force across Wales of England, with warnings we could see the hottest day of the year so far. Temperatures could potentially reach 38 degrees Celsius. The UK economy grew by 0.4% between April and June, down from 0.6% in the first quarter of the year. Economists say the Iran war is starting to take its toll on the economy. And there was a 650% increase in the number of Google searches for sore eyes after the solar eclipse last night. From Radio News Hub, I'm Frankie Hesse.
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5: Very hot, dry and sunny day for most people across England, Wales, particularly in central parts. Some cloud and showers across Northern Ireland and Scotland, but highs today of 36 degrees Celsius.

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Good morning. If you want my loving evening, Champagne King and Melba Moore's Love's coming at you. The one's fading away right now. It is me, Sam Brown, wishing you all a warm welcome to this morning edition of the Me the Morning Soul Spectrum. And guess what, folks? Today being Thursday, it's the 13th of August, all right? Now, imagine, I hope you're not superstitious, or I'm glad you're not superstitious. Imagine if the eclipse, the sun eclipse that was yesterday, that was very spectacular, by the way. Imagine if that was today. There were so many people saying, oh my goodness, it's doomsday, the world's coming to an end. So many people would have so many different stories to tell if the eclipse was today, the 13th, you know what I mean? Anyway, folks, all right. So anyway, I hope you enjoyed viewing that yesterday. It's a great day, actually. The weather was absolutely fine. Today's going to be another hot day. So all I can say to you guys is the Met Office have got a yellow warning out in place until tomorrow, which means that it's going to be extremely hot today. So be careful. Make sure you're taking off water with you and stay hydrated, all right? Right, welcome to the show. Send good morning to Mike Mason. Fantastic breakfast show as usual, my good sir. Mike will be back later on this evening in a groovy kind of love, guys. Don't miss out on that. No, it's not Groove Kind of Love, is it? It's The Quiet Storm. Right. Anyway, I've got David Joseph in here right now with You Can't Hide Your Love, and then we'll continue the vibe.

19th of December, Panacea Soul is stepping out in fine style over at the Grand Bar in Warrington. Soon we're having our official Christmas party, ladies and gentlemen. We're cordially inviting you all to come on down and check it out, all right? Now, we've got two walking groups. We've got the Money Walking Group. Good morning to you all. And we've got the Let's Walk Walking Group. Good morning to you all. And a couple of you guys have been asking about PJ Stokes, who will be performing live on direct. Now, PJ Stokes is on your dial here in Panacea Soul as a presenter on Saturday morning at 12 o'clock, okay? But guess what, professionally PJ Stokes, ladies and gentlemen, is an artist. He sings for a living, all right?

from 10, we've got Gospel at Breakfast here on Panacea Soul, presented by myself. Let me cordially invite you to join me this coming Sunday morning. And if you're wondering what sort of music we play in that particular segment, that time of the morning, take a listen to this one. Yolanda Adams is on your dial right now with Fragile Art, the DJ Angelo, kind of like mashup mix. All right, Pat Girl Girl Wilson, DJ Jimmy Jam, no nickname, Mary, Eva Movie Star Stanton, good morning, Anita Gildy, and definitely saying good morning to Michelle Gilbody. Strength and honor to you, my dear. All right, guys, let me play you this number. All right, brilliant.

0: 19th of December. I'll be featuring a couple of songs from PJ after the break. All right, kick back, guys. Good morning, Sir PJ Stokes.
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Christmas 2024, I commissioned Mr. PJ Stokes to do a version of Roberta Flack and Danny Hathaway back together again, all right? And he got his daughter, Rebecca Stokes, to join him, I'm sure that's right. Yep, so it's PJ Stokes and Rebecca Stokes. They're performing back together again, all right, ladies and gents. So you're wondering what PJ Stokes sound like? He'll be performing live at our Panacea Soul Party on the 19th of December over at the Grand in Warrington, all right. I'll be there myself doing a placemate set. But ladies and gentlemen, kick back all the guys in the Money Walking group. Here is Mr. PJ Stokes back together again. And directly after this one, he's done another classic, cover another classic favorite of mine, George McCrae, Rock Your Baby. Both come

Soul and Mid-Morning Soul Spectrum Thursday morning presentation. That's Mr. PJ Stokes, who'll be live and direct on the 19th of December over at the Grand, alright? Alright guys, in a walk-in group, so now you've got a flavour of Mr. PJ Stokes. And don't forget, you can catch him on Saturday morning, live and direct right here in Panacea Soul at 10 o'clock, just after the Mid-Morning Soul Spectrum, alright? Brilliant stuff. Right, Gwen McCrae is here right now with All This Love That I'm Giving, and that's going to take us into another break. When I return from that break, I am back with music from Psalms on the Verse and Mike Mason. All right, and don't forget, as I said, today at 1 o'clock, Mr. Tony Shawcross will be live and direct, and saying good morning to Shirley Iwan. Good morning to you, my dear. She'll be live and direct at 3 o'clock with a Drive Panacea today. All right, two great shows to spice up your afternoon, do you know what I mean, and keeping it real, live and locked. All right, here we go, guys.

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6: This is Panacea, Soul Funk Groove.

Indeed, what a popular favorite on the mid-morning soul spectrum. Send good morning to Johan over in Germany, likes this one, and everyone else who reached out to me on this particular song. All right, Psalms on the Groove, and it's called Rest in the Shadows. All right, here is another song that's booming up on the Panacea airwaves. Ladies and gentlemen, I'm becoming a popular favorite here on the mid-morning soul spectrum. I'm with yourselves. It's Mike Mason and Human Nature. Here it is, live on direct on your dial. Directly after this one, send good morning to Trish Dalton. I've got George Benson in the house with 2020 Vision. Good morning to you, my dear. All right, then, let's go. Mike Mason, coming at you.

And let me remind you that tomorrow morning is an all request show. Hit me up at studio@dubradio.live, all right? And if you want to request any of Mike's songs, you can do. You've got Human Nature, you got If You Leave Me Now, and you've got How Am I Supposed to Live, all right? Those two songs are coming up later on in my Crystal Ball segment. But if you want to request any of them, folks, just hit me up at studio@dubradio.live and we'll give them prime of place on tomorrow's show, okay? Brilliant. Right. So we've got Trish Dalton loves her George Benson. So we thought this morning a little 2020 vision, my dear, will go a long way. So here it is on your dial. And directly after this one, we've got Jocelyn Brown. It's

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8: The top grades have been on the up for the third year in a row, and a new record has been set for the number of 18-year-olds getting on to degree courses. Hundreds of thousands of teenagers in England, Wales and Northern Ireland have got their A-level, T-level and BTEC results today. We've spoken to these students who got their results this morning.
9: I've got a distinction in sound engineering, an A in EPQ, a B in sociology and a C in maths, so I'm quite happy with my results.
10: It's been a big team effort, but it has been hard work, but I'm really glad it's paid off. So.
8: Elsewhere, amber extreme heat warnings are now in force across southern and central parts of England, and forecasters say it could be the hottest day of the year so far. We could see temperatures of up to 38 degrees Celsius. We're also on track for the hottest summer on record. More than 150 youth organisations and young people in Scotland have urged the Prime Minister to rethink the social media ban for under 16s. The letter, led by Scottish Youth Parliament, was it could force kids to less safe corners of the internet. And Travis Kelce's opened up about his wedding to Taylor Swift, saying it was the best night of his life. That's the latest from Radio News Hub. I'm Frankie Hersine.
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0: 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Weather.
8: Very hot, dry and sunny day for most people across England, Wales, particularly in central parts. Some cloud and showers across Northern Ireland and Scotland, but highs today of 36 degrees Celsius.

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This is Panacea Soul. 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

Guys, let me wish you all a warm welcome back to the second hour of the Mid Morning Soul Spectrum. Right here on Panacea Soul. Don't forget to hit me up in the studio. That's studio@dubradio.live. All right, I'm putting together a mid morning WhatsApp group. Okay, and if you want to join that, hit me up with your WhatsApp number so we can get interactive. All right, now, been playing a lot of records, and people been inquiring as to some. What's that tune you just played? Well, imagine if we had our own WhatsApp group. You could just hit me up directly there and then, and I could tell you the song instead of telling you a couple of days later, eh? All right, then, and we can also talk. It'd be great to be interactive with you guys, all right? Pass all the information as to things that's going on in and around our territory, all right? Right, guys, studio.radio.live. And also, I'm doing a request show tomorrow, so if you want to send in a request, same situation, studio.radio.live. We're in my placemate here. It's Billy Paul, puts in an appearance right now with I Search No More. Good morning.

Morning to Mr. David Adair's original placemate attendee. Good morning to Pauline Dunn, Marcia Bryan. Good morning, Mr. Artley. Good morning, Dean over in Broccoli. Good morning, Jean over in Croydon. Good morning, Patricia over in Manchester. Good morning, Pat Morgan over in Stretford. Good morning, and saying good morning to Bernadette over in Knutsford. All right, Daniel, good morning. Prefer to be called Dan. Good morning, and Chris, good morning. All original placemate attendee, ladies and gents. All right, guys, the final one of my placemate years this morning is Kashif and Help Yourself to My Love, taken back to 1983 with this one. All right, brilliant.

0: And thus conclude my placemate here. So this morning, Mr. Eugene, good morning to you, my good sir. Andrew Easy, good morning. Postman Pat, good morning. And saying good morning to Bernard over in Central Manchester, good morning. Don the Man over in Marple, good morning. Tomo in Marple, good morning. And saying good morning to Anama over in Aylesha and everyone else in that region. All right, guys. Right, I'm going to pop into a break right now. When I return, I shall be back with my Crystal Ball segment. And we're kickstarting that with Luther Vandross and Comeback. All right, don't forget Tony Shawcross is live and direct at 1 o'clock this afternoon with Heaven in the Afternoon, and at 3 o'clock this afternoon, Shirley Iwan is in the house with a Drive Panacea. Let's have a break.
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6: 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Just

Back in the second hour of the show, we have Cruise Through My Placemate Years. We've had a listen to Luther, Fading Away with Come Back. I Should Keep No Nickname, Mary Sweet. Ooh, absolutely fantastic. Saying good morning to Mishmash over in Oldham. Good morning. To Michelle now in the city centre of Manchester, and Louise over in Stalybridge. Good morning. Saying good morning to Ida Lee, Josh and Evan over in Rochdale. Thank you guys for letting me know that you got it locked, all right? Yesterday, guys, I played you a world exclusive from Mike Mason. He's done a version of Michael Bolton, How Am I Supposed to Live Without You, all right? How am I supposed to live? And I told the guys in the studio, this is his production crew. I've known these guys for almost 15 years, ladies and gents, all right? You know, when I was producing stuff for other artists. And I was surprised to find out that they're the guys who are producing Mike's stuff. Brilliant guys, doing a fantastic job. So anyway, I made an arrangement with them to send me Mike music. I think I got this one before Mike heard the final mix, you know what I mean? Absolutely fantastic. Anyway, I played it yesterday, it went down a treat, so here it is on your dial. Mike Mason performing How Am I Supposed to Live, the Michael Bolton version. And then remember, he's got that classic number, a remake of Chicago, If You Leave Me Now. I'm going to back-to-back these two for you. Kick back and listen and enjoy. And then I've got Blackstreet after these. All right, here we go.

Absolutely fantastic. Two great numbers from the yet untitled album that Mike is working on at the moment with, as I said, a production crew that I know very well. Brilliant stuff. Great stuff. Glad you guys enjoyed it. Don't forget, we've got a request show going on tomorrow, Friday. That's all we're going to cruise into the weekend. Hit me up at studio@dubradio.live. So if you want to hear Mike Mason, Human Nature, Mike Mason, How Am I Supposed to Live, or Mike Mason, If You Leave Me Now, any one of those, you can request all of them, you know what I mean, if you want to. But anyone, you can request studio@dubradio.live, and that's for the show tomorrow. All right, guys, absolutely fantastic. Black Street puts in an appearance just about right now, and I'm in the Morning Soul Spectrum with Before I Let You Go. Good morning.

0: Sound of Block Street. They're here in the UK practically every year, actually. Mr. G-Star, Godfrey G-Star Empire. Good morning to you, my good sir. Normally brings them over for a showcase. If they're here this year, a little bit later, normally come over in the December month. So I'll let you know where they're performing across the UK. All right. Brilliant, guys. Let's go for a break, and then I'm back in a final segment of this morning edition of the Mid-Morning Soul Spectrum. I've got Miami Sound Machine, the Conway Brothers, and the Controllers here.
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7: Emergency

Ooh, the time has just flown by this morning, ladies and gents, because it's time for me to take my leave, okay? And saying, the next voice you will hear here on Fantasy of Soul, that's at 1 o'clock with Mr. Tony Shawcross in the afternoon, all right? With Heaven in the afternoon. Then at 3 o'clock, you got Drive at Panacea with Shirley Iwan. So saying good morning then to Vivian over in Marbury. Good morning to Deborah over in Wimslow. Good morning. Dan Edwards over in Stretford. Welcome to Thursday morning. And saying good morning to John, to Beatrice, to Callum, indeed to Alexander and to Jenna. Morning, guys. How are you all? How's the weather going on then? Enjoying the sunshine, are we? Absolutely fantastic, huh? Careful, guys. You know what I mean? All right. In this heat, I'm talking, okay? Right. So, I'm saying good morning to JB. Good morning to Nikki Unbrock. Good morning to Warren to the G, Abby to the B. Good morning to Valerie Rouse. Good morning to Julie Brandy. Morning, guys. Thank you all for joining me this morning. All right. Have a great day. Kick back, and I shall see you all tomorrow morning. I'm leaving you with the controllers, and keep in touch. Have a great day.

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6: Hundreds of thousands of teenagers in England, Wales and Northern Ireland have got their A-level, T-level and BTEC results today. Vice-Chancellor at Leeds Beckett University, Peter Slee, says even if you're disappointed by what you find in the envelope, there are reasons to be optimistic.
7: I think most universities will be looking forward to helping students have a think about what's right for them and creating opportunities for them to take the next step in their career as well.
6: A rare amber heat warning is now in force across swathes of England, with warnings we could see the hottest day of the year so far. Temperatures could potentially reach 38 degrees Celsius in the fifth heat wave of what's on track to be a record-breaking hot summer. The UK economy grew by 0.4% between April and June, down from 0.6% in the first quarter of the year. Economists say the Iran war is starting to take its toll on the economy, with consumers facing higher energy bills and fuel prices. And experts say summer blockbuster The Odyssey could lead to an increase in teenagers choosing to study the classics at A-level. From Radio News Hub, I'm Johnny Holmes.
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10: Sport. Starting with football, Aston Villa have lost to Paris Saint-Germain as the back-to-back Champions League winners claimed the Super Cup with a 2-1 victory in Salzburg. Boss Unai Emery says the game may have come slightly too soon for the Birmingham side.
11: The first 20 minutes was exactly like I am explaining. We weren't yet, the first 20 minutes, ready to exploit our personality.
10: Lionel Messi has cast doubt on his future following the death of his father last week, aged 68. Jorge Messi died on Saturday in hospital. He previously acted as his son's agent. Hometown hero Matthew Hudson-Smith stormed to 400 metres gold at the European Athletics Championships in Birmingham last night. Moments later, Emily Newnham added to Great Britain's medal haul with a silver in the 400 metre hurdles. And in cricket, returning England Test captain Joe Root says there'll be no midnight curfew on the players under his tenure, as was the case when Ben Stokes was leading the team. The rule was brought in after a number of late-night incidents on the tours of New Zealand and Australia. The curfew's also been lifted for England's white ball teams, despite being under different leadership.
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6: Hundreds of thousands of young people in England, Northern Ireland and Wales found out their A-level, T-level and BTEC grades this morning. It's a busy day for students, schools and universities alike. Peter Slee is Vice Chancellor at Leeds Beckett University.
7: We set a series of entry grades for our programmes, and if students have achieved those and we have a place, then we would admit them. If they haven't quite made those, we're very often able to have conversations.
6: Amber extreme heat warnings are now in force across central and southern parts of England, and forecasters say it could be the hottest day of the year so far. In some parts, it could reach 38 degrees Celsius. Millions of households are set to see unexpected increases to their water bills after the industry watchdog gave suppliers the provisional go-ahead for an extra £3.4 billion in spending. Ofwat says is to help upgrade networks. And it is understood the King's nephew, the Earl of Wessex, will attend the Royal Agricultural University after achieving the grades needed for his course. From Radio News Hub, I'm Johnny Holmes.
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0: 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Weather.
6: A dry, sunny and very hot day across much of England and Wales. Cloudier across Scotland and Northern Ireland, with possible heavy rain and thunder during the afternoon. Highs of 32 degrees.

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1: Chaka Khan. Chaka Khan. Chaka Khan. Chaka Khan.

Yeah, good afternoon. It's Thursday the 13th and it's 1300 hours in the afternoon. That means that it's heaven in the afternoon with yours truly. 2 hours of great music. Came in today with Chaka Khan, I Feel For You. That was Gammy's Gang, Knock Me Out. This is Chanel and classic tune from the early modern soul days. My Life. Big thanks to Sam Brown. 2 hours of fabulous music, sir. And Ruby Lane for the last hour as well of the Old Request Show. Hopefully you can stick with me now for the next couple of hours. It is 34 degrees this afternoon. It's a hot one.

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7: You know, you make me feel so good inside. I've always wanted a girl just like you. Such a pure idea.

Michael Jackson on PYT. Normally we play a hidden gem at this time of the day, but this is not really a hidden gem, but it is a gem. And we witnessed Ray Lewis of the Drifters last week at Nonploy, the Buddha Lounge, Soul Lounge in Bolton there, near the Bolton Wanderers Football Club. What a fantastic day that was. Victor Haynes, of course, on vocals, plus Ray Lewis did a storming set. Bash, myself and Ian Smith dropping the tunes for you. Here we go. This is the Drifters. So long, and Love Games.

We played the American Gypsy for you. That courtesy is Danny Ross and the Boss. Excellent daytime music. This is Bruno Mars and I Just Might. Good afternoon to everybody in the walking group. And a big shout out to Pat Wilson. Yeah, your granddaughter doing really well, passing all those exams. Congratulations all round.

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0: Huntsville, these country folk figured out how to make a way. Our people made something out of nothing. It's always been magic in our DNA. From our art, our poetry, to the music we would play, the whole world watched as our black renaissance was put on full display. We were raised right, traditions were passed down, we welcomed new life. We had our own doctors and banks, we had our fair share of unfair fights. We weren't all rich, but this felt like a small piece of heaven. We spread love from the lake to state, from 31st to 47.
1: Amazing record, the production on that is unreal. Lala Hathaway featuring Jay Ivey, 47th Street. What a record for 2026. And a big thanks to Roger Williams for putting us on to that one. Now then, checking out the gig guide, the Panzers on Christmas party on the 19th of December. Yeah, it's the weekend before Christmas at the Grand Bar, Warrington, WA12RU. 3 p.m. till very late. Food is going to be available. Confirmed DJ lineup: Jay Martin, Bash, Mark Grant, Roger Williams, Sam Brown doing a placemate 7 set. PJ Stokes is doing a guest vocal performance. He's really good. We might get Mike Mason to do one as well. Myself, Mickey J, Paul Mack, plus one or two surprises. Soulful music, festive vibes, unforgettable night. Don't forget your tickets. There's over 100 tickets sold for that already. And keep your ears peeled for a big, big announcement from Panacea Soul Radio for next year. It's going to include a boat and an after party. This is brand new as well. Enough is enough. I call B. Sutton.

Chris Walker made me feel Fabulous Tribe from the Luxury Soul section. Good afternoon to Richard Ford, Asif Boukadir, Wilmore Carlos Haynes, yes, and Sharon Isherwood, Keely Brannock, and a good afternoon to Andy and Maura Gwynn as well. This is BT Express and Covergirl. Yeah, I know exactly what you mean, Morag. I'm sure that music policy will not change. How are you doing on this gorgeous afternoon? Gonna take a very quick break after Philly Simon, back with some more fabulous music. Don't go away. Keep it dot to UK's number one for Soul Funk and Groove.

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0: on DAB, on your smartphone and smart speaker, online and on digital platforms. We are the number one choice for soul, funk, and groove. This is Panacea Soul.
1: The proportion of students receiving the top grades has risen for the third year in a row, while the number of students accepted on degree courses has reached a record high. Hundreds of thousands of young people found out their A-level, T-level and BTEC grades this morning. Peter Slee is from Leeds Beckett University.
2: In the majority of cases, they've got good grades and they're able then to move on to the next stage of their careers. For a smaller number, where they haven't quite hit the mark, there's an opportunity to reflect.
1: Temperatures have already climbed above 35 degrees Celsius in parts of England on what could turn out to be the hottest day of the year so far. If it rises above 38 degrees, it will take top spot. The number of homes being repossessed has fallen by 14% over the past year. It's despite financial squeezes on homeowners and landlords. And the Eurovision Song Contest 2027 will be held in Burgas, Bulgaria. The country secured the right to host next year's contest after Bulgarian singer Dara won this year's event in May. From Radio News Hub, I'm Johnny Holmes.
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0: 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Weather.
1: A dry, sunny and very hot day across much of England and Wales. Cloudier across Scotland and Northern Ireland, with possible heavy rain and thunder during the afternoon. Highs of 37 degrees.

Thomas and Rescue Me, pronouncing that great summer vibe. It's entitled Brazilian Rhyme. Once again, Lala Hathaway on vocals and the legendary Mr. Marcus Miller on bass there. What a track that is. Yeah, don't forget the next Bolton Soul Lounge at the Crofters is coming up on Sunday, the 6th of September. Not long to wait for that one. Confirmed DJ lineup will be out real soon on that one. But if you want to get your tickets, go to the Crofters website, croftersbradshaw.co.uk, or you can telephone 01204 594 386. £5 entry, or you can pay £20 and you get that amazing buffy as well. This one is going to be running slightly later times. We're going to start at 4 p.m. through to 11 p.m. because there's a little party going on in the afternoon before we start. But usual stuff, usual vibes. It's going to be amazing. We'll let you know the full DJ lineup very soon, but you can guarantee myself and Bash will be there. This is Jackie Graham and rounding around for a Thursday afternoon. Then we're going to play a track by the Queen of Soul.

0: The Queen of Soul, and think, of course, how are you doing on this gorgeous Thursday afternoon? Can't wait to get back in the garden later. It's amazing weather. It's cooling down a little bit at the weekend, though, so that's not too bad, because we're out for a few beers on Friday. And then Saturday, we're up in Manchester celebrating a very, very special anniversary with my wife, Donna. Coming up next for the faithful.
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0: Okay, here we go. For the faithful, two classic Northern Soul tracks, and I'm going to play these for Pat Morgan from Stratford, who is a great avid listener to the show, and especially to my Sunday Oldies show. Kicking off with this one, Ruben, 100 mile an hour Northern Soul. It's good job it's only 1 minute 48 seconds long.

Heard that, you're new. Jimmy Radcliffe, Long After Sight Is All Over Us coming next, and then Dean Parrish, I'm On My Way. Of course, that is Toby Legend, Time Will Pass You By, one of the greatest soul records ever made, released on Mollo Records in 1968, which was part of the Bell Empire. Keep them coming, let's have two more tomorrow. This is going out to my wife, Donna, as we build up for Saturday. And we're looking forward to that. I love music. She'll be popping round the garden to this now.

And can we get my loving good afternoon, Jeff Potts, Leslie Mills, Pamela, Carla, Sharon Isherwood, all the girls from London, from Bolton, sorry, Pat and Margaret Clarkson as well, Cowan Pocket, Jill and Pete Livingstone. How are you doing on this Thursday afternoon? It's a bit of Dionne Warwick, Once You Hit the Road, in 1975. What an amazing record. Yeah, don't forget, each and every Sunday, 12 till 2 p.m., we go out with 2 hours of classic Northern Soul, Motown, and we're 70s right here on Panacea Soul Radio. It's called Soul Treasures.

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Whispers, This Kind of Loving. Good afternoon, it's Howard Witter, Carol Friend, Lisa and John Hayes. Don't forget you can catch John with his One Foot in the Disco show, which goes out after me on the Sunday. He comes on at 2 p.m. Checking out the What Song Guide, a cracking event. The Modern Soul Collective playing the best of modern soul from the 70s to the present day with resident Sony Dorba, Gaynor Green and Ian Grimes. Loads of guest DJs throughout the year. The next one is coming up, that's the 14th of August, which is this Friday, that's tomorrow. Very special guest is Howard Whiteside, takes place at the Whitesmiths, Standish Gate, Wigan, WM1 1XA. Always a great night, that one. And I'm going to be doing the Christmas one on the 11th of December. We're looking forward to that one. Michael Jackson continues with this, Sunset Driver.

best if it was the other way round. I could do a complete show of music from that luxury soul section. Brilliant stuff. That was recorded in 1982. Haven't forgotten you all. Good afternoon to everybody out there in the walking group. Thanks for your ears today. This is Ellen Goodman and Sneak Preview. Following me, you've got Rob Laser, Thousand Drive Panacea. That's Jay Martin's Groove Control. Thursday evenings with Shirley at 1, and then rounding things off, The Quiet Storm. I'm going to go out with the Jones Girls, keep it coming. I'll be back here tomorrow on Friday as we build you up for the weekend. Take care out there, enjoy your afternoon. Loads of suntan cream, loads of beer, and water, of course. Take care, and catch you tomorrow. Bye for now.

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1: Are you a fan of soul music? 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
3: Temperatures have risen to 36 degrees Celsius or higher in a number of places today, according to the Met Office. The latest provisional figures mean that 2026 has seen 4 days at or above 36 degrees, the most days in a single year to meet that threshold. If it rises above 38 degrees, it will be the year's hottest day so far. Hundreds of thousands of teenagers in England, Wales and Northern Ireland have got their A-level, T-level and BTEC results today. Jackie Smith is the Minister of State for Skills of the United Kingdom.
4: We're actually seeing results returning to the levels that they were before the pandemic. All of these results today are opening up opportunities.
3: Mike Ashley's Fraser Group has bought Harvey Nichols after the struggling department store chain fell into administration. Bosses at Sports Direct owner Fraser's say they will now oversee a turnaround at the historic chain. And Gary Neville believes pairing Wayne Rooney and Mark Goldbridge on a new Manchester United show as part of a deal between the overlap and Disney Plus reflects the changing media landscape. From Radio News Hub, I'm Johnny Holmes.
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0: 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Weather.
3: A dry, sunny and very hot day across much of England and Wales. Cloudier across Scotland and Northern Ireland, with possible heavy rain and thunder during the afternoon. Highs of 37 degrees.

Shin Khan from the year 1979, taken from the album When I Find You Love, and Was That All It Was. Before that, Bill Withers. Oh yeah, good afternoon. My name's Rob Lees, here now for the next 2 and a bit hours, 3 to 6 o'clock, with the very best of soul, funk and groove, Drive Panacea for your Thursday. Here's Kenny G.

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1: Remember the Saint? 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

Mr. Luther Vandross from 1981. He released 13 studio albums, one live album, and 17 compilations with a total of 59 singles throughout his career. Sugar and Spice, before that, I played you Whitney Houston from 1985. Time now for some more new soul. The latest now from acclaimed indie R&B singer, songwriter, and producer Devon Howard. His latest track, Couldn't Love You More.

Sinister, Freddie Jackson, 1988. I'll be waiting for you. Well, if you want to reach out to me this afternoon, why not send me an email to studio@panacearadio.net, or if you've got the Panacea Radio app, you can drop me a message on there anytime. Epic Records now to 1984, a release from LaToya Jackson with Hot Potato.

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1982 release for Patti Brooks, Reach For My Love. Before that, Kenny Thomas, Thinking About Your Love, a soul classic now from the mid-60s. Fontella Bass on Panacea. And Rescue Me.

Eugene Rice on Panacea, You're a Victim. Before that, we're back in the year 1965 with Fontella Bass and Rescue Me. Well, taking you now to your news and weather update at 4 o'clock, I've got some music from Change. And then when we come back, we're going to be hearing music from Sister Sledge. I've got the Four Tops and a track from Bond.

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4: Temperatures have risen to 36 degrees Celsius or higher in a number of places today, according to the Met Office. The latest provisional figures mean that 2026 has seen 4 days at or above 36 degrees, the most days in a single year to meet that threshold. If it rises above 38 degrees, it will be the year's hottest day so far. Hundreds of thousands of teenagers in England, Wales and Northern Ireland have got their A-level, T-level and BTEC results today. Jackie Smith is the Minister of State for Skills of the United Kingdom.
5: We're actually seeing results returning to the levels that they were before the pandemic. All of these results today are opening up opportunities.
4: Mike Ashley's Fraser Group has bought Harvey Nichols after the struggling department store chain fell into administration. Bosses at Sports Direct owner Fraser's say they will now oversee a turnaround at the historic chain. And Gary Neville believes pairing Wayne Rooney and Mark Goldbridge on a new Manchester United show as part of a deal between the overlap and Disney Plus reflects the changing media landscape. From Radio News Hub, I'm Johnny Holmes.
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3: 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Weather.
8: A cloudy evening ahead with showers and a chance of some isolated thunderstorms, warm elsewhere with clear spells. Temperatures tonight dropping as low as 16 Celsius.
3: More soul, more funk, more groove. 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

Now into part two of the show this afternoon, 1981, for the Four Tops, When She Was My Girl. Before that, Sister Sledge released as a single in 1981, and also the title track from their fifth studio album, All American Girls. 1983 now on RCA Records, with a great track from Bon Rock on Panacea, Give Me What I Want.

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Cinderella. Before that, the Fatback Band, the original version there from 1983 with I Found Lovin'. And before that one, I did another one from Change this afternoon. Lead vocals performed by James Robinson, who briefly fronted Change after Luther Vandross left following their first album. I played you a track called Promise Your Love. 1982 now, another fine track this afternoon. Grover Washington Jr. and A Love Like This.

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Janet Jackson and Luther, The Best Things in Life Are Free, reaching number two on the UK singles chart in the year 1992. And now, something from Luther Vandross on his own this time. 1982, and You're the Sweetest One.

The great sound of Cool Million on Panacea, Summer Rain. Before that, I played you Tease and Firestarter. Well, taking you now to your news and weather update of 5 o'clock, music from Raw Silk. And then when we come back, I've got The Whispers, Stevie Wonder, and

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0: 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We are the number one choice for soul, funk, and groove. This is Panacea Soul.
5: 2026 now has the most days in a year that have hit 36 Celsius. If temperatures rise above 38 Celsius, it'll be the year's hottest day so far. Yesterday, the Prime Minister gave this advice to retailers.
6: Do not put disposable barbecues on sale at this moment in time. They have been the cause of significant fires. And there's one thing that can be done that everybody should be doing. People shouldn't be using them out in the open where there's a significant risk of fire.
5: Police in Norfolk have arrested two more people after anti-migrant disorder last week. Across three nights, officers were assaulted and homes linked to asylum seekers were targeted in Thetford. The force says 21 arrests have now been made in connection with the incident. And Travis Kelce's opened up about his wedding to Taylor Swift, saying it was the best night of his life. The pair tied the knot in New York's Madison Square Garden last month. That's the latest from Radio News Hub. I'm Nathan Beresford.
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8: New figures from Fair Pay UK suggest two-thirds of people believe work traditionally carried out by women continues to be undervalued in 2026. Here's Jacqueline Young, a lawyer for Fair Pay UK.
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0: 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Weather.
5: A cloudy evening ahead with showers and a chance of some isolated thunderstorms, warm elsewhere with clear spells. Temperatures tonight dropping as low as 16 Celsius.

are The Whispers from 1979, I Can Make It Better, Solar Records, taken from their Imagination album from that year. And before that, Princess Frisia, Saving All My Kisses. Now into the final hour of my show. Jay Martin will be with you from 6 o'clock this afternoon with Groove Control. Back to 1984 now with Surface, When Your Ex Wants You Back.

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track there from Five Star from 1986. Are You Man Enough? Before that, Patrice Rushen, Forgets Me Nots. Now at the time of the afternoon for your three relaxing songs for the drive home. And my selections today. Well, we start off now with Denise LaSalle from the year 1992. And then we're going to be hearing from Pieces of a Dream, a track from their Bout Dad Time album from 89. And then to finish off this section, music from Midnight Star.

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1: Remember the Saint? 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

Seventh track from their 91 album Love Crazy, produced by bandmates David Lewis and Wayne Lewis for Atlantic Star, and you hit the spot. Time now for some more new soul, currently sitting in the top 5 on the UK Soul Top 20. It's the brand new single from Lucas Seto and Ghetto Kind of Love.

This is Panacea.

From the year 1984, from their album Renegades, it's Brass Construction on Panacea and Party Line. Well, that's it from me. Jay Martin's on the way with Groove Control. He's going to be taking you through to 8 o'clock. He tells me he's going to be kicking things off this afternoon with the SOS Band and Evelyn Champagne King. I'll be back with you on Sunday from 4 o'clock. We'll be counting down the UK Soul Top 20. Leaving you now with Rufus and Chaka Khan.

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1: It's officially the hottest day of the year so far. A provisional temperature of 38.1 Celsius has been recorded in Kew Gardens, which surpasses the previous high of 38 recorded in June. It's after Andy Burnham chaired a meeting yesterday to discuss the heatwave.
2: We need to realise that these conditions could be with us for some weeks yet. There is some rain forecast, but not necessarily rain that will change the situation fundamentally. So we are looking at a dry prospect going forward.
1: Millions of households in England and Wales will face higher water bills after Ofwat announced that five companies will be able to charge households more to fund £3.5 billion of extra spending. And more than 150 youth organisations and young people in Scotland have written to the Prime Minister urging him to rethink the social media ban for under-16s. The letter warns that the plans could force young people into more danger by pushing them into less regulated parts of the internet. That's the latest from Radio News Hub. I'm Nathan Beresford.
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4: Chelsea have set a deadline of 5 p.m. on Friday for clubs to bid for Enzo Fernandes, after which no offers will be considered. The Blues have placed a £120 million price tag on the midfielder, with Manchester City thought to be interested. Rangers need to turn around a 2-1 deficit against Polish side Jagiellonia Białystok in the second leg of their Europa League qualifying round. Derek McInnes is still winless after three games in charge, but he's not too concerned following the home loss to Hibs at the weekend.
5: Not getting off to a winning start, I think everything gets scrutinised and rightly so, I understand that, but it should have been a winning performance and we'll hang on to that in a minute. We'll work towards getting improvements.
4: Elsewhere in the Europa League, Hearts are 6-1 down as they face Benfica at home, while in the Conference League, Hibs trail 2-1 as they head to Skandija. Motherwell are level at 1-1 as they host HJK Helsinki. And at the European Athletics Championships in Birmingham, seven gold medals are up for grabs, with the possibility of a Great Britain 1-2-3 in the final of the women's 200 metres.
0: Panacea Soul. Weather.
1: A cloudy evening ahead with showers and a chance of some isolated thunderstorms, warm elsewhere with clear spells. Temperatures tonight dropping as low as 16 Celsius.

How you doing? Welcome back to Panacea Soul. Jay Martin here, taking you through to late with Groove Control for your Thursday. Big thank you to Rob. Tomorrow, you can catch Shirley from 3. Right, we had Evelyn Champagne King when I'm Scared. That was the last track played. Before that, the SOS Band and the Finest. I'm moving on. I've got Level 42 from 1987 to play next. Right now, Morris Messiah from 1982. With 50-50 Love, we are the UK's number one choice for soul, funk and groove.

0: Level 42 running in the family on Panacea Soul. 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Up next, Richie Family, Howard Johnson. I'm going to be delving into the gig guide.
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Now, if you're looking for something to do, Bank Holiday Sunday, the 30th of August, the Monton Soul and Pop Music Festival is happening in, of course, Monton. Loads going on. 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Tickets are on Skiddle and the website. If you want to get yourself one or a few, you know people who'd like to go, and the easiest way to get yourself one is head to the gig guide, click on the poster, and that'll take you down.

Yeah, but and peoples were guilty. Now, I have sort of decided on a couple of things. Whenever the snack now, any snack I have is going to be 100 calories or less. And I got weighed on Saturday, Slimming World, and I lost 3.5 pounds. Now, what I've decided to do, when I get to 12.5 stone, I'm going to stop drinking. So, yeah, I've got just over a stone to go yet. I did used to be 12.5 stone. At my biggest, I was 21 stone. But, yeah, I think my drinking days are definitely up now. Right, let's move on then. Let's do this from 1983. Manhattan's been crazy on Panacea Soul.

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6: Jay Martin on Panacea.

Unusual facts about that track. Several US promo 12-inch releases are dated 1992, even though the official single didn't come out until March 1994. And a bunch of 12-inch releases shipped with incorrect track listings and wrong mix credits, making some copies accidental collector oddities. So if you have got that on vinyl, just check it. It might be worth a little bit of money. Right, moving on, here's Justin Brown from 1984.

advance and take me to the top. If you want to get involved with this evening's show, again, get in contact right now. Use this email. Make a note of this email and keep it if you're not a fan of Panacea Soul. 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Again, you can use Facebook, the app, and the website to get in touch. If you want to get your messages in, do that now. Any messages that do come in will be done between 7 and 8. Right, we're coming to the conclusion of this hour. I'll see you back here on the other side of 7 when I come back. Music on the way from Shalimar, Bobby N, Gene Khan, and Steve Shelto as well. Let's get us to the top of the hour then. Here's Kuka and Young Love. You're tuning in to Panacea Soul and Groove Control till 8. For your Thursday with me, Jay Martin.

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0: Across the Northwest on DAB, on your smartphone and smart speaker, online and on digital platforms, we are the number one choice for soul, funk and groove. This is Panacea Soul.
3: Southern Rail says emergency services are at the scene of a train derailment between Hayward Heath and Lewes. Photographs circulated online showing at least two carriages of a train lying on their side, with two passengers standing on top. Police in Norfolk have arrested two more people after anti-migrant disorder last week. Across three nights, officers were assaulted and homes linked to asylum seekers were targeted in Thetford. The force says 21 arrests have now been made in connection with the incident. And it's the hottest day of the year so far. A provisional temperature of 38.1 Celsius has been recorded in Kew Gardens. That beats the previous high of 38 recorded in June. Yesterday, the Prime Minister gave this advice to retailers.
4: Do not put disposable barbecues on sale at this moment in time. They have been the cause of significant fires. One thing that can be done that everybody should be doing, people shouldn't be using them out in the open.
3: That's the latest from Radio News Hub. I'm Nathan Beresford.
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0: Panacea Soul. Weather.
3: A cloudy evening ahead with showers and a chance of some isolated thunderstorms, warm elsewhere with clear spells. Temperatures tonight dropping as low as 16 Celsius.

Welcome back to Man of Sea Soul and Groove Control to 8 o'clock for your Thursday. My name's Jay Martin. Thank you very much for having us on. That was Bobby M, Gene Kahn, and How Do You Feel Tonight? We also had Shalimar from 1982 with I Can Make You Feel Good. I certainly hope so. Barry White and Faith Evans on the way next. Right now is Steve Shelto, and Don't You Give Your Love Away. Coming up, another date for that diary, and round about 7:30, we're going to be doing your Thursday night trivia teaser. Keep it locked.

0: Paddy White, Faith Evans, and that is my everything. Never heard that before, and I actually like it. I'm going to talk right now about my mother, bless her. She's had a bit of a nightmare. She found a nail inside of a tyre on the car, and she was having issues trying to access one of her email addresses. So she's had a bit of a bad week. Fingers crossed, it's nearly at the end of this week. She's had no issues as of yet, so... fingers crossed, as I say. Right, up next, Gladys Knight and the Pips, the Supremes, and another date for that diary.
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0: Jay Martin on Panacea.

Well, this night in the boots with Bougie Bougie on Panacea Soul. Right, this event happening the first weekend in October this year, all going on in Bolton at the Last Drop Village Hotel and Spa. All the details you need are on the gig guide of our website. It's called the Spirit of Soul Weekend, and it looks absolutely amazing. And to top it all off, you're going to have a load of DJs, and we're also going to air a live PA from Harry Cambridge as Luther Vandross. If you haven't seen him before, he is absolutely amazing. So all the details can be found on our gig guide. Have a look, get it booked, and we shall see you there. Right then, as promised, here's the Supremes, and Come See About Me. You're tuned in to Panacea Soul and Groove Control till 8 for your Thursday.

0: Loose ends hanging on a string. I've got emotions and you're the best to play next. But right now, let's do your final trivia teaser of the week.
1: This is Panacea. Panacea.
0: So as always, around this time, we have a bit of fun between us. And I'm going to give you a riddle and I want you to tell me what the answer is. Here it is then. I turn once, what's out is in. I turn again, what's in is out. I never move from where I'm put, yet open paths and close them shut. What am I? I turn once, what's out is in. I turn again, what's in is out. I never move from where I'm put, yet open paths and close them shut. What am I? Answers on a postcard. No, I'm only kidding. I will play a couple of tracks and recap and reveal the answer. Good luck. Right, as promised then, here's the emotions and you're the best. And this was brought out on Red Label Records, and it's such a good tune as well. Enjoy.

0: 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The perfect feel-good start to your day.
1: I know you're gonna dig this.
0: The soul, funk, and groove breakfast show. Back tomorrow morning. Panacea Soul.
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Rockwell, somebody's watching me. I certainly hope not. Then again, I am in the studio and there could be webcams and Mr. Mason could be watching what I'm doing. Hi, Mike, if you know. Anyway, let's recap this evening's trivia teaser and reveal the answer. So I give you the riddle. The riddle was, I turn once, what's out is in. I turn again, what's in is out. I never move from where I'm put, yet open paths and close them shut. What am I? The answer is a key. Congrats if you got that right. If not, have a go on Monday. Tomorrow, we've got a brand new feature called, I can't remember, Hero of the Week, yes. And I'll tell you about that shortly. Here's Shyla Prosper and that thing.

Can't Feel Fleming, Don't Send Me Away. That is a really popular request that when we do at our events. Yes. Anyway, let's tell you about my brand new feature, which I'm going to be doing from tomorrow, and I'm going to be doing it every Friday. So I want you to get your nominees in for Hero of the Week. Someone's gone above and beyond what they normally do. You can nominate anyone. And if you want me to read out a little message, I can do that. If you want me to play them a request, I can do that as well. Get your nominees in right now to my personal email, which is jasonleemartin9@gmail.com. That email address again is jasonleemartin9@gmail.com. And just put as a subject line, Hero of the Week. I'm looking forward to receiving them and starting that brand new feature from tomorrow. We will be doing it around about 7:30. Right then, I'm going to finish off with a couple more. Carl Anderson on the way. Is Atlantic Start and Silver Shadow.

And that is it for your Thursday. Thank you very much for keeping me company and having me on. Sounds like you're telling me a joke, but really, you know. Anyway, that is me done. I'll catch you guys tomorrow night from 6 p.m. Don't go anywhere, though, because Shirley is on the way next. Have a great Thursday evening. And I will look forward to being here tomorrow from 6 p.m. Playing us out, Carl Anderson. And let's talk. Take care. Bye-bye.

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7: Huge fires have threatened to tear through homes in the West Midlands after footage online showed enormous flames coming from buildings and a golf course. No casualties have been reported, but West Midlands Fire Service says it's facing extreme levels of demand. Millions of households in England and Wales will face higher water bills after Ofwat gave suppliers permission to spend billions more than originally planned. The regulator announced that five companies will be able to charge households more to fund the £3.5 billion investment. And 12-year-old who could count before he could speak has achieved an A star in A-level maths. Meanwhile, teenagers across England, Wales and Northern Ireland got their A-level, T-level and BTEC results, with the number of students getting top grades rising for the third year in a row. Jackie Smith is the Minister of State for Skills in the UK.
8: We're actually seeing results returning to the levels that they were before the pandemic, which is obviously important for young people.
7: That's the latest from Radio News Hub. I'm Nathan Beresford.
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6: 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Weather.
7: A cloudy evening ahead with showers and a chance of some isolated thunderstorms, warm elsewhere with clear spells. Temperatures tonight dropping as low as 16 Celsius.

Morning, I'm Shirley and I'm going to be here right until 10 p.m. playing the very best music. We just cruised through 1981 with Dynasty and Love in the Fast Lane, and keeping the energy high, we've stepped back then to 1979 for a massive disco soul album with the incredible Jackie Moore with How's Your Love Life Baby. But you want to stay and listen to the next track, because I have a mind-blowing backstory for you. While the world instantly associates our next track with Chaka Khan's massive 1984 cover, it was actually written and recorded entirely by a 20-year-old Prince. Back in 1979, in a wild twist of music history, Prince originally wrote this as a love letter for Patrice Rushen, who turned it down flat. Prince ended up keeping it for himself, and it ended up winning him his very first Grammy. Let's hear it.

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We had the Jones Girls right after Prince, and then we went to 1981 for Shake It Up Tonight by Cheryl Lynn. Following the massive success of her debut single Got To Be Real, this track reached number 5 on both the R&B and Dance Club Play charts. Coming next, we've got Don't Blow a Good Thing by Vesta Williams, 1986. Vesta, who started her career as a backup singer for Chaka Khan, Gladys Knight and Anita Baker. And right after Vesta, we are staying in the mid-80s groove but switching over to some ultra-smooth classic soul from 1984 because it's the magnificent Eugene Wilde with Personality straight after this track.

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released on RCA Records by the legendary Scottish funk and R&B group The Average White Band. This track reached number 12. Its lyrics mean so much to so many, and it's still played today. Absolutely amazing song. And now we're heading straight into 1982 with Stephanie Mills and You Can't Run From My Love.

Can't Get By Without You, 1976. Oh, that gave me shivers, that one, every time. It was a follow-up to You, To Me, Our Everything, another classic of theirs. And before that, Is It Time for a Kiss, Miles J, 1991. Here we have next, it's Suede, Always on My Mind, 2008. I'll be back after the 9 p.m. news with Curtis Harrison and one from Bobby Brown coming up.

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3: Two people have been seriously injured after a train with around 150 people on board derailed in East Sussex. South East Coast Ambulance Service says a further nine patients also sustained less serious injuries. Bosses at Scottish Water got more than £250,000 in bonuses over the last year, according to the latest accounts. It comes after water bills were raised almost 9% in April, costing the average household £42 more each year. Scottish Water says the performance-related payments are part of a scheme that applies across the company. And household pets will feature on a new range of stamps from Royal Mail.
4: One of the things we do with special stamps is we celebrate not only the great achievements of people in the UK, but also the passions and things that really motivate people. And clearly, with over half the population apparently having pets, it's something worth celebrating.
3: That's their spokesperson, David Gold. The collection will feature a range of pets from dogs to rats. That's the latest from Radio News Hub. I'm Nathan Beresford.
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0: 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Weather.
3: Staying hot in the morning until cooler, cloudier weather drifts in from the northwest. Some isolated thunderstorms are possible later on in the day, with temperatures reaching up to 33 Celsius.

Oh, it's just gone 9 p.m. and you're listening to me, Shirley, here on Panacea Soul, the UK's number one station for soul, funk and groove. And we really are, you know, because we play tune after tune, bringing you some fantastic classics and hidden gems along the way. First up tonight was I Want You All Tonight from Curtis Harris Hairston in 1983. And then we had Special Kind of Loving by Amra, also from 1983. What a tune, that spine-tingling boogie funk. The glorious synths, oh, absolutely beautiful. And right now we're enjoying On Our Own with Bobby Brown. That's coming up next. But keep Panacea turned up, because after Bobby, we've got the legendary Al Green coming your way.

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4: 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Just

Criticize from Alexander O'Neill in 1987, and before that we had the legendary Al Green. His voice, his soul, his emotion, he gives me shivers every time. He must be the greatest singer of all time. And coming next, one of the greatest groups and musicians of all time. It's an amazing Earth, Wind & Fire. Listen to the intro, the incredible brass section, and then those amazing voices come in. Honestly, I am gone. An absolute masterpiece. And it's In the Stone. Enjoy.

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1984, Heywood, A Time Like This. But coming next, it's Stone Lover. It's Junior, a fantastic 1985 electro-funk and boogie classic from British R&B singer Junior Giscombe. After Junior, sit back, relax, and take in the sultry tones of Rodney Mansfield with I've Got To Be Loved.

1989, My Secret Fantasy from the Controllers, a real hidden gem with those dreamy harmonies and that wonderful feeling of romantic escapism. Awesome classics just stay with you. Let us know if you're enjoying the tunes tonight. Get in touch with us either on Facebook or through the Panacea Soul website and tell us what your choices are. We'd love to hear from you. Now I'm going to be leaving you with I'll Never Find Another Love Like Mine from Major Harris. And after the 10 p.m. news, stay tuned for The Quiet Storm. I'm Shirley. Thank you so much for listening tonight. I'll be back on Monday at 3 p.m. Good night. Take care and keep the soul playing.

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5: Polls at the Clacton by-election have now closed as Reform's Nigel Farage faces Count Binface and 32 other candidates. It's the most candidates to ever stand in a British election after Mr Farage stood down from his seat last month. Charlie is a campaigner for the Count Binface party. He says it's about sending a message to the public.
6: Just standing and kind of putting the spotlight on how ludicrous this by-election was, you know, the fact that Farage, you know, called it for no reason just to try and postpone this investigation into him.
5: Two people have been seriously injured after a train with around 150 people on board derailed in East Sussex. Emergency services attended the incident involving a Southern Rail train near Lewes Railway Station. And police in Norfolk have arrested two more people after anti-migrant disorder last week. Across three nights, officers were assaulted and homes linked to asylum seekers were targeted in Thetford. The force says 21 arrests have now been made in connection with the incident. That's the latest from Radio News Hub. I'm Nathan Beresford.
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1: A child and three firefighters have been taken to hospital after a wildfire in the Black Country. Two people were killed in the blaze near Stourbridge. Homes in the area have been evacuated. With more, here's Nathan Beresford.
2: Footage online showed enormous flames coming from buildings and a golf course. West Midlands Fire Service says it's facing extreme levels of demand. Care home residents have been evacuated alongside others, and around 60 firefighters attended the scene.
1: 2026 has now seen the hottest day of the year so far. The previous record of 38 Celsius was recorded in June. It's been surpassed by a provisional temperature of 38.1 in Kew Gardens. A major incident's been declared following a train derailment near Lewes in East Sussex. British Transport Police say that three carriages derailed onto their side, leaving a number of people trapped. 11 people have been injured, two of them seriously. And star sprinter Amy Hunt has achieved a second gold medal at the European Championships in athletics after she won the 200-metre title to add to her 100-metre crown. That's the latest from Radio News Hub. I'm John Collins.
3: Before you start packing the luggage in your suitcase, Fairgold would like to help you pack more cash into your wallet. And if you request our free selling pack, you could receive extra holiday spending money directly into your bank account in as little as 48 hours. So text FAIRE to 80800 or visit fairgold.co.uk.